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I knew I'd see her around. 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
1: There's a story that my daddy tells religiously, like clockwork every time he sees an opening in a conversation about the way things used to be.

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I saw the old man's face, front page obituary. 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He left his fortune to some guy he barely knew. His kids were mad as hell.

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And I'm sure one of your friends is about to come over here, cause she's supposed to save you from random guys that talk too much.

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0: 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Let's get this thing started. It's my
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0: An increase in demand for grain drying and green across the board in grain markets. I'm Greg Allen. This is Michigan Ag Today, and this report is powered by Purple Wave Auction, where ag items sell every other Wednesday. View their inventory today at purplewave.com. Harvest is underway across the Corn Belt, and that means propane suppliers are gearing up for what could be a significant increase in demand for grain drying. A strong harvest could mean increased demand for propane, particularly in areas where farmers need to dry corn before putting it into storage. Michael Newland, Director of Agriculture Business Development at the Propane Education and Research Council, says propane supplies remain strong, with preparations already underway to meet the needs of farmers during the busy harvest season.
1: The propane industry continues to have more and more supply every single year. So supply is great. You know, it is a fuel that does need delivered, but really that's the reason why the grain drying market is the one thing in the propane industry that can throw everybody a curveball if we have tremendous grain drying across the U.S. all at the same time.
0: Suppliers are monitoring inventories, transportation, and weather conditions to help ensure propane is available when and where it's needed.
1: We've got some areas that are going to be what I would consider more normal on grain drying. We've had a couple very dry corn years over the last couple years, but there's some parts of the Corn Belt that are going to be back to normal corn drying.
0: Farmers are also being encouraged to plan ahead, especially if wet conditions increase grain drying demand. With combines rolling and grain coming out of the fields, having enough propane on hand could be critical for farmers trying to keep harvest moving and protect grain quality. I'm Greg Allen.
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0: We'll have your official closing grain and livestock settlements in just a few moments, but first, let's dive into the market.

0: Fundamentals behind yesterday's price movement. At the closing bell on the commodity exchanges, green swept right across the board, led by double-digit rallies in corn, soybeans, and wheat. Here's Andy Eubank, along with Arlen Suderman, chief commodities economist with StoneX, for a closer look.
1: A nice move in the markets with corn, beans, and wheat all on the plus side, and the upside leader was the bean market, Arlen. A strong move, and markets got even stronger after about the middle of the session. Money flow favoring commodities, for sure.
2: Yeah, it certainly is, and I think money flow is certainly a big part of it today. A couple of fundamental stories behind it, more ships getting blown up in the Black Sea certainly provides support for wheat and for corn. Also, the sharp crop rating reduction for the corn crop yesterday afternoon from USDA and a modest reduction for soybeans is certainly a factor. The strong expectations of export demand to China on the soybean side combined with the renewable fuel program, certainly supportive of soybeans. That got another boost over the weekend with reports that the EPA had sent its plan for reallocating the small refinery exemptions, the extra small refinery exemptions for 2025. That went to the OMB, Office of Management Budget, for review over the weekend. That stirred some optimism. We're going to hear something soon. In reality, there's a 30-day comment period. My time, it'll probably be closer to the end of this year before we know any certainty there. But it just shows that the market seemed to be looking, after the big break we had late September, looking for an excuse to rally these markets and to build ownership once again.
0: And that was Arlen Suderman, chief commodities economist with StoneX. In the grain markets, December corn was up 10 and 3/4 cents at 508, while March corn gained 10 and 3/4 cents to 522 and a quarter. November soybeans jumped 22 and a quarter cents to 1303, with January beans up 21 and 3/4 cents at 1319 and a quarter. December wheat gained 12 cents, closing at 704 and a quarter. In livestock, October live cattle surged $3.97 to 221.22. And October lean hogs were up 7 cents at 77.92. I'm Greg Allen, Michigan Ag Today. Timely, relevant, credible.
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1: It doesn't matter. It's 5 o'clock somewhere.
0: It's always on 5 in Margaritaville, come to think of it.
1: Yeah, I heard that.
0: You've been there, haven't you?
1: Yes, sir.
0: I've seen your boat there.
1: I've been to Margaritaville a few times.
0: All right. Well, that's good.
1: Stumble my way back.
0: Okay. Well, we just want to make sure you can keep it between the navigational beacons.
1: Between the buoys. I got it.
0: All right. Well, it's 5 o'clock. Let's go somewhere.
1: I'm ready. Crank it up.
0: Let's get out of here.
1: I'm gone.
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0: 92.1 The Twister, today's hot country. Woo-hoo!
1: Do you hear that guy? That's Bob. He gets together with the same friends every week, and every great story begins with a beer or bourbon. Now, Bob has told this story once a year for at least 5 years. 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

0: 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Let's get this thing started. It's my
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2: An increase in demand for grain drying. I'm Greg Allen. This is Michigan Ag Today. Harvest is underway across the Corn Belt, and that means propane suppliers are gearing up for what could be a significant increase in demand for grain drying. A strong harvest could mean increased demand for propane, particularly in areas where farmers need to dry corn before putting it into storage. Michael Newland, Director of Agriculture Business Development at the Propane Education and Research Council, says propane supplies remain strong with preparations already underway to meet the needs of farmers during the busy harvest season.
3: The propane industry continues to have more and more supply every single year. So supply is great. You know, it is a fuel that does need delivered, but really that's the reason why the grain drying market is the one thing in the propane industry that can throw everybody a curveball if we have tremendous grain drying across the U.S. all at the same time.
2: Suppliers are monitoring inventories, transportation, and weather conditions to help ensure propane is available when and where it's needed.
3: We've got some areas that are going to be what I would consider more normal on grain drying. We've had a couple very dry corn years over the last couple years, but there's some parts of the Corn Belt that are going to be back to normal corn drying.
2: Farmers are also being encouraged to plan ahead, especially if wet conditions increase grain drying demand. With combines rolling and grain coming out of the fields, having enough propane on hand could be critical for farmers trying to keep harvest moving and protect grain quality. I'm Greg Allen.
4: 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The planter rolls and the first seed goes into the ground. It starts with soil. 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
2: Partly to mostly sunny and dry here for Michigan through the day today. I'm Chief Meteorologist Ryan Martin. Quick forecast update for you. Michigan's ag weather update. We have scattered showers and cloud cover trying to streak across parts of Canada and Lake Superior as we move through the evening and overnight. Will that give any kind of precipitation potential in Michigan itself? All right, maybe far eastern parts of the UP and far northern tier counties of lower Michigan can see some action overnight tonight into early tomorrow morning. The rest of us will not. The rest of us also stay mild here, and we put sunshine back on the docket for tomorrow and for Friday. A little bit more cloud cover trying to pop up Friday afternoon and evening in central and southern parts of lower Michigan. I am not going to call for showers at this point, though. Going into the weekend, Saturday is sunny and pleasant, but we have the remains of what's expected to be Isaias coming through the Mississippi River Valley up into the eastern Corn Belt on Sunday. And right now, projections are the moisture can get into Michigan, at least the southern half of lower Michigan. So I'm going to start to pencil in anywhere from a quarter to three quarters of an inch of precipitation here with coverage at around 60%. It lasts into early Monday morning before it goes away. The rest of next week, on again, off again, moisture with some windows of opportunity to be in the field. I think the biggest story is going to be midweek cold. It comes blasting in here, and I think we are going to be looking at significant frost conditions over Michigan and even in to northern Indiana, and then freeze conditions once again, central and northern parts of lower Michigan and the UP. So it's going to be a significant push of cold air, and then we try and shake it off to minimal degrees of success through the rest of the week. Bigger moisture is trying to come back to our south going into the weekend of the 17th, but we do not expect a full-on hit here. I'm meteorologist Ryan Martin.
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0: 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Aaron Lewis, Saturday, December 12th.
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1: This is Mike Avery with today's Outdoor Magazine Minute. Mike Horswell is a veteran hunter who's also an expert in processing wild game. He says it's important how you hang the animal for aging and butchering.
2: Well, I prefer to hang him up head down with a gambrel hook. 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And the hindquarters is where you're going to find your most prime cuts of meat and your steaks.
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1: Well, what you run into, if you skin the deer right away while it's still warm, but yet you don't work on it for a couple of days, then that flesh becomes blackened and you have a little extra scrap in there that you have to cut off.
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care if people stared. 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

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Neither one of us looking for three little words, unless those three words were do not disturb. Checkout was supposed to be noon, but we slept until three.

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0: Thinking ahead to next year's weed management and a sharp drop on wheat leads a lower grain market. This is Michigan Ag Today. I'm Greg Allen. Plenty of attention is on harvest right now, but it is not too early to be thinking ahead to your 2027 weed management program and any needed adjustments that should be made. Andy Eubank has more.
1: When it comes to choosing a herbicide, one expert says learn the costs that go beyond the price on the jug or tank.
2: Purchase price is one part of the equation, but it's not the entire equation.
1: That's Jeremy Sharp, U.S. corn herbicide product lead at Syngenta.
2: There are other costs to think about, such as what's the likelihood I would need a rescue application? What's my current weed pressure, potential yield impact? Essentially looking at total cost of performance versus the upfront price. And don't forget, growers' time has a tremendous value to it. The cheapest option can carry more risks as well. A herbicide that performs consistently and protects yield potential can deliver a better return on investment than maybe a lower cost option that leaves some control gaps or maybe requires additional inputs later in the season. Consider agronomic expertise, stewardship resources, trusted technical support, and the confidence that comes from working with a company that stands behind its products.
1: Jeremy Sharp there from Syngenta. Read more at our website. I'm Andy Eubank.
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0: Grain markets finished lower, led by a sharp drop in wheat. Corn and soybeans also posted losses, while live cattle edged higher and lean hogs fell sharply. December corn finished down 6 cents at 502, while March corn dropped 5¾ cents to 517. November soybeans were down 5½ cents at 1297½. January beans lost 4¾ cents to finish at 1314½. December wheat was the biggest decliner, falling 17¾ cents to close at 686½. In livestock, October live cattle edged 37 cents higher to $221.60, while October lean hogs closed a dollar lower at $76.92. Follow the markets throughout the day every day at MichiganAgToday.com. 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
1: She was storming through the house that day, and I could tell she was leaving. And I thought, oh, she'll be back, till she turned around and pointed at the wall and said,

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